0: 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Einfach die beste Musik.
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1: When I met you in the summer, to my heartbeat sound, we fell in love as the leaves turn.

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1: this is Abstray.
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0: 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He listens to the heartbeats of pulses, to the unquenchable hunger of black holes. From the swarming crowds of stars in the center of galaxies, to the empty void between them. Man still hoped to detect an energy whose pulse could not be born in any star, and feel sure that it was there, somewhere in the darkness and racing towards them.
1: This is Abstray.
2: Abstray.
1: The soundtrack for a moment.

Someday this wave would find Earth and men. It would ring in his radio telescopes with an order so clear and delicate that man could be sure it had arisen not from the heart of any star.